Oughtn't I be damned, boy, you know what I mean. 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Stop, oh, won't you give your lady fair a little smile? 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Now it may be heaven right here at night with all those beautiful queens.

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1: Down the road came a junko partner. 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

0: Hi, this is Elvis Presley. I sure appreciate you listening to my RCA Victor Records. And I'd like to thank all the disc jockeys for playing. Bye-bye.
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And baby,

Hi, this is Elvis Presley. I sure appreciate you listening to my RCA Victor Records, and I'd like to thank all the disc jockeys for playing. Bye-bye.

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1: Every day, baby, when the sun goes down, get with my party and I begin to clown. 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
2: 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Bye-bye.
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5: Jujula, Jujula, he's in love with Jujula, Jujula.

0: Louie.
1: Yes, Charles?
0: You know that gal of mine, don't you?
1: Do I know that gal of yours?
0: Boy, are we having trouble.
1: Trouble?
0: Yes, sir.
1: Tell her off, Charlie.
0: I sure did, Louie. You just listen and I'll tell you what I told her.
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